Let's go, Lauren. Can't keep my eyes off you and your number one. It's 103.5 KTU, the beat of New York. On the way by request, I got some Britney Spears. We got some music from Sia on the way. Music from Tyler, some Eminem. And, of course, coming up later this hour, I go commercial-free in the mix. All in on a Tuesday night. All this, you know what I'm saying? This is the pro show on your KTU, baby. Let's go.

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1: Chandelier, see ya. Coming to you, speak on your number one. It's 103.5 KTU, the beat of New York. 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We're up to season four. We're filming season four right now. 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Of course, we got the links right there at KTU.com.

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It's 103.5 K2, the beat of New York Pro Style. Up in the spot, holding you down. Guys, don't forget tomorrow morning, start your day right. Hollywood Hamilton and the K2 Morning Crew, they're going to be in the building. They're going to be taking care of you with everything you need, all right? It all kicks off 6 a.m. right here on your KTU. Let's go.

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I mean, you got BTS there, Benson Boone, Google Dolls, Kenny Chesney, Major Lazer, Snoop Dogg, Weezer, Zara Larsson, and more. And Yoshi Pro Style. Let's not forget, Yoshi Pro Style. 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We just added three more superstar artists. Sierra, that's my sis right there. 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
1: 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We are Silly Pro Style. Shout out to everybody out there. Hope you're having an amazing and incredible evening so far. 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
2: Non-stop action coming to you, speaker baby, on a Tuesday. It's going down. It's 103.5 KTU, the beat of New York. Don't forget, anything you want to hear, hit me up right now on the social medias. I'm looking at my Instagram, all right? Tag me in the stories if you with me, at DJ Pro Style. 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

some California love, baby. It's going down. It's 103.5 KTU, the beat of New York. Can't wait. Next month, we'll be on that West Coast for the iHeartRadio Music Festival. Of course, if you don't know, we added three more artists to the lineup. We're going to talk about all that and how you can still be out there with us. All right, coming up right here on KTU.

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going down. It's 103.5 KTU, the beat of New York Pro Style up in the building. So, yes, Sierra, Smashing Pumpkins, Stella Lefty all join the 2026 iHeartRadio Music Festival lineup, along with people like BTS, Benson Boone, Cardi B, Snoop Dogg, and more, okay? It's going down. K2.com to try to win your way there. Right now, we got all your info. Of course, you're actually Pro Style live on that set. Can't wait. Next month, it's going down.

This is your night, okay? I'm talking to you. This is your night. It's going down. It's 103.5 KTU. The Beat of New York, Pro Style up in the building, taking your requests. Let me know what you want to hear on your night, okay? 1-800-245-1035. I got some Post Malone coming up right about now. You hear it. We got some Avril Lavigne on the way, some Mr. Vegas, some Zara Larsson, some Neo. Let's get to it.

103.5 KTU, the beats of New York with Pro Style, holding you down all the way till midnight. 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

Carson. She'll be doing her thing next month, of course, at the iHeartRadio Music Festival. All right. Can't wait. I'll be there live on the set. Of course, Sierra, one of the many artists that are going to be there. They just added Sierra today with two other artists. So that's going to be incredible. Can't wait. Full details, KTU.com. In the meantime, coming up, I'm going live in the mix. Top of the hour, 11 o'clock, right here on the Beat of New York.

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The late, great Michael Jackson, Remember the Time on your number one. It's 103.5 KTU, the beat of New York. Guys, head over to KTU.com to get caught up on all the stories. Plus, you can win some free things while you're there. And, of course, you can read up on the story on the unfortunate passing of Dolly Parton. That happened today, 80 years old, but her legacy will live forever. All right, it's KTU.

Let's get toxic on it, baby. Britney Spears coming to you. Speak on your number one. It's 103.5 KT, the beat of New York. Shout out to everybody still out there. Rocking with your boy. I'm with you all the way to midnight, okay? Let me know what you want to hear. I got time for you. I got some Shakira on the way, some David Guetta, and anything else. In the meantime, Bruno Mars, Risk It All, right here on KTU. Talk to him.

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1: It's 103.5 KT, the beat of New York. Pro style up in the building. It's safe to say, I think it's like fantasy football weekend, all right? You know exactly what I'm talking about. There's probably going to be 1,000 fantasy football drafts happening this weekend. I know because I'm like in two of them. I mean, football starts officially next weekend, not this weekend, next weekend. So, yeah, everyone's lining up them teams, all right? So, if you got some fantasy stuff going on, you know, holla at your boy, too. I'll still be down to maybe join one more league, all right? If you guys want to smoke, holla at your boy. At DJ Pro Style, of course, on the IG for that. In the meantime, let's keep it going.

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And just like that is a wrap for the Pro Show for your Tuesday evening. As always, thank you for rocking. Thank you, God, for making it happen. All right, Bartels coming up next. I'll see you tomorrow night, 7 p.m. Let's do it again right here on your number one. It's K.

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There's Teddy Swims on the beat of New York, 103.5 KTU, all set to bring his tour here to New York City in Brooklyn Barclays Center this fall, October 2nd.

103.5 KTU, the beat of New York. Still one more night of Bruno Mars. If you haven't been able to catch him over the weekend or last night, no worries. One more night tonight at MetLife Stadium. Here's Bruno now on KTU.

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Here comes Zara Larsson on KTU.

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And would you save my soul tonight? Would you tremble if I touched your lips? 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Oh, please tell me this.

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5: You can't touch this. You can't touch this.

0: a crash, and they're still doing road work on the southbound Van Wyck into Atlantic Avenue. There is construction in Woodbridge, southbound 440 as you head into the turnpike. That is jamming up coming off of northbound 287, about a 40-minute delay. I'm Bernie Viter from the WOR Newsroom.
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3: And Southbound is busy in Fenimore Road again. Just one lane is available for you. If you're heading for the Cross County eastbound, the ramp to the Hutch is blocked. That is a crash. And they're still doing road work on the Southbound Van Wyck into Atlantic Avenue. There is construction in Woodbridge, Southbound 440. As you head into the Turnpike, that is jamming up coming off of northbound 287, about a 40-minute delay. I'm Bernie Viter from the WOR Newsroom.
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0: Morning Crew. I love it. All right, it's the Hollywood Hamilton Show on the KT Morning Crew. Good morning to everyone.
1: Good morning.
0: I can listen to this beat all day.
1: Me too. It is fun, isn't it? Get you moving.
0: Right?
1: You got the head bob going.
0: Yeah. Yeah. All right, I'm sorry.
1: You're zoning out.
0: I was zoning out a little bit. All right, so coming up, coming up this hour, we got the big question of the morning is things that you and your wife or your husband, partner, whatever.
1: Significant other, boofang.
0: Yeah, exactly. Constantly fight about. What are the things that you guys constantly fight about? 69935, we're going to be going to text lines in a minute. My wife and we got ours. All right, if you've been married for 25 years like I did, you got yours too. So,
1: is it a long list?
0: No, actually, my wife and I have a very short list, but boy, okay. Are they powerful.
1: They're zingers.
0: They are zingers. So 69935, again, things that you and your wife, husband, partner, or whatever, constantly fight about. That's coming up. Also, a brand new, it's an all new, oh, by the way, very rude of me. Good morning, crew.
2: Good morning.
1: Good morning.
2: Good morning.
0: Hi, Marie.
1: Hello.
0: And Astra, and you got Samantha, you got Anthony over there, part of the crew, and we got a brand new War of the Roses coming up in just a few minutes. This morning on War of the Roses, Marie and I we had two sisters, took 2 days to get this cleared. One of the sisters already dating a guy, and the other sister was caught sending roses to her boyfriend.
1: Oh.
0: She was evil.
3: Is it going to be discreet?
2: Yes, of course it'll be discreet.
3: It's my sister's boyfriend.
2: Oh, my gosh. It's your sister's boyfriend?
3: And, I mean, if he really likes me better, it would almost be wrong for him to stay with her. I don't know. It doesn't seem right for her to even be with him when he doesn't even clearly like her.
2: It is your sister. Just saying. You know, it's a little...
3: Do you run a rose company or are you a psychiatrist?
2: Well, I do have a degree in psychology.
3: And you work at a rose company now. It's not my fault he doesn't like her. Why doesn't she get a man that actually likes her?
0: Evil, ladies and gentlemen.
1: Woo!
0: Episode 398, entitled The Evil Sister. Coming up on War of the Roses. This woman, not only that, we got the two sisters on the phone, and then Marie says, why don't we get the boyfriend on the phone? And then we get the boyfriend on the phone, too. Craziness on the way, right
1: here.
0: She's
1: very snippy.
0: Very snippy.
2: Yeah, I didn't like her.
0: The Evil Sister coming up. All right, let's go to Astra Entertainment, Dirt to Dish. Let's talk Dolly Parton. Wow, sad stuff.
4: I know, legendary, iconic country music singer, songwriter Dolly Parton sadly died at the age of 80 peacefully in Tennessee yesterday. Now, her head of security made the announcement on Instagram. It came as an unexpected shock, not just to us, but to those that were closest to her as well. Now, she was reportedly hospitalized with kidney and autoimmune issues 5 days before she passed, and her loved ones actually rushed to her side. Her career spans more than six decades, including hits like Jolene, 9 to 5, and I Will Always Love You. In fact, she even canceled her September Vegas residency earlier this year. And according to TMZ, she also abruptly canceled a Dollywood appearance earlier this month after her doctor advised her not to travel while she dealt with dehydration and occasional dizziness. Now, at Dolly's request, a small private service will be held for immediate family, and fans and friends from around the world are encouraged to pay tribute to her on social media by tagging at Dolly Parton or by leaving a message at dollyparton.com. May she rest in peace.
0: Yeah, no doubt about it. But you know what? This is not me saying this. You could Google it right now. She was very, very vocal about the shot. Weeks after she got the shot, she was complaining that she was not feeling well. And ever since she got the shot, 3-4 years ago, whatever it was, she was constantly ill after the shot.
2: That's very interesting.
0: Yeah.
2: It's good to know that. So.
5: I think 80 is kind of still young. Relatively
0: exactly,
5: young, don't you think?
0: Exactly.
4: Aww. Paramount currently developing a sequel to the 2003 movie How to Lose a Guy in 10 Days, which I'm excited about. Now, they want to bring back Kate Hudson
6: she
4: and
6: lost
4: Matthew
6: Marie.
4: McConaughey.
6: How many more days does she need? I don't understand.
4: She needs a new man to lose.
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1: Home day?
2: Well, welcome. Welcome to the day.
1: Thank you.
0: Today, this morning, the big topic, the big question of the morning, things that you and your wife or husband or partner constantly fight about. There's always, I've been married for 25 years, there's always that one thing causes an instant fight. Now, Marie,
2: yes.
0: You've been married 3 times.
2: Uh-huh.
0: I'm sure you got a string of you want to talk about.
2: Oh.
0: And Astra, plenty of boyfriends,
2: uh-huh.
0: Of course, along the way. Anthony, I guess we could just...
2: talk about his parents.
0: You're going to talk about your parents, Anthony?
3: No. I had a relationship like 20 years ago. I can speak on this. Always about food. Everything. Where are we going to eat? I don't know. Where are you going to be? I don't know. What do you want to eat? And then I pick it and think, oh, no, let's go somewhere else. All right.
0: Picking the restaurant. That's, by the way, that's not unusual. That is not unusual. With my wife and I, it's constantly...
2: okay.
0: You know, but she is a Hispanic.
2: Yes.
0: She's Latin.
2: Okay.
0: It's a thing.
2: Yeah.
0: Constantly late. Always, never on time.
2: Latin time.
3: There's Italian time, too. My mom is never on time, ever.
1: There is, right? Italian time, too.
2: Yes.
3: Never on time.
0: And my wife has with me, instant fight, it's my tone. My tone is always wrong.
2: Well, it is a little rough at times. I'm not going to lie.
0: I'm not going to dispute that, Astra. My tone is a little tough. I know that. And I'm working on it.
2: You do have to watch that.
0: Constantly bossy. All right, bossy. That's it.
2: Well, you're both Aries, too.
0: Yeah.
2: So that's... I will tell you that one of the big arguments with husband number two was his mother coming over to our home and insisting on bringing her own food.
0: Yeah.
2: So my food wasn't good enough. No.
3: Yeah, that means you can't cook, Marie.
0: Oh, my gosh.
3: That's what that means.
0: Astra, your dating life, talk to me.
2: Well, I've lived with ex-boyfriends before, and what would piss me off the most is they would leave their clothes in the bathroom after taking a shower. You can't put it in the hamper, and then the worst part about it is everything's inside out. The socks inside out, the underwear inside out. I'm not your maid.
0: Oh, yeah. The old, I'm not your maid.
2: You were living in sin, I take it. They were.
3: Oh, boy.
2: You guys were living together? Not being married?
1: Living in sin.
2: Well, what's wrong with that? I was engaged one time. How about that?
4: And what about the other times?
3: What did she do? She got divorced 3 times. What is she talking about living in sin?
0: Marie, you've been married 3 times, and no disrespect.
2: Yes.
0: You're my sister. We've been known each other for 35, 45 years now.
2: Yes.
0: And I love you to death. But, of course, the compliment before the hammer.
3: Exactly.
2: Yes, here it comes. Here's a wind up. And
0: you've been married 3 times. 3 times didn't work out, right?
2: Yes.
0: And
2: yes.
0: Maybe that's the problem. You didn't do your research on your husband's, nor kick the tires around before you buy that new car.
2: Well, you do have a point, but I never really lived with them. I always had my own place that I went to when things got a little rough.
0: All right, let's go to Anthony. What do you got, Anthony?
3: 516, John says, my wife and I argue about how often we should visit our families. She wants to see hers every weekend. I think once a month.
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7: A beautiful day for today. Mostly sunny skies, a high temperature 81 degrees. Overnight, we're going to see some clouds come rolling in, the low 71, and a mix of sun and clouds to start on Thursday. Evening thunderstorms, a high 81. It's 65 degrees now at the Beat of New York.
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1: Hi, Marie.
2: Hi, Maddie.
3: Guess who brought their boyfriend over to meet the parents for dinner?
1: It's just such a new relationship, and I was really nervous. My family's kind of a lot already. And I have this older sister, and she's kind of just always been an issue in my life and with my relationships.
4: Oh, boy.
1: And with her relationships, and she just has such a problem with men. And, you know, she's 28, and she's already been married and divorced once. And every time I would walk outside, I'd see them smoking a cigarette together. Or if I took a second to go to the bathroom, I come out and they're pouring drinks together.
5: Right. And keep in mind, Marie, they've only been going out for 3 months.
1: She's always done this my whole life, just taking whatever guy.
5: But why does it say on the letter you want to call Melissa, your evil sister? How are we going to make that work?
1: Well, can we just call her and received roses from my boyfriend?
5: Received roses?
2: Oh, so you want me to call her and say, hey, what's your boyfriend's name?
1: Robert.
2: Okay, Robert. Robert,
5: sent you a dozen
2: red roses.
5: That would work.
2: Would you like to receive them? Do you want to?
1: Yeah.
2: Where should we send them? I mean, cause if she's not interested, she would say, no, I'm not. That's my sister's boyfriend.
5: Okay.
2: Absolutely not. That's inappropriate. I'm going to tell my sister.
1: Yeah.

0: Hello?
1: Hi, yes, I'm calling for Melissa. I am calling to tell you that we have a dozen long stem roses for you today, and I just need to verify your address.
0: Who are these from?
1: Robert.
0: Are you serious?
1: I was going to read you the card, but...
0: God.
1: But our company has a special offer right now. If someone sends you roses, you have the opportunity of sending roses back. Would you like to send roses back to...
0: Is it going to be discreet? Hello?
1: Yes, of course it'll be discreet.
0: It's my sister's boyfriend.
1: Oh, my gosh. It's your sister's boyfriend?
0: And, I mean, if he really likes me better, it would almost be wrong for him to stay with her. I don't know. It doesn't seem right for her to even be with him when he doesn't even clearly like her.
1: It is your sister. Just saying. You know, it's a little...
0: Do you have a rose company or are you a psychiatrist?
1: Well, I do have a degree in psychology.
0: And you work at a rose company now.
1: And the other job is that I'm on the air on WKTU with Hollywood Hamilton. And then there's that.
0: Oh. You work at a flower company and you work at a radio station?
1: Hey, are you seriously judging me, sister's boyfriend?
0: It's not my fault he doesn't like her. Why doesn't she get a man that actually likes her?
2: I'll tell you what, Melissa, let me just come on
1: oh
2: in.
1: Oh my gosh!
2: Wow, you're actually on the radio right now. Well, you will be. We're going to offer you a pretty big incentive in order to allow us to air this call, and I have a funny feeling you're going to take that incentive immediately. Maddie, your sister's been on the phone the entire time. You're on WKTU on War of the Roses.
0: Don't even know what to say. I've known the guy 3 months.
2: All right, Melissa, that's your sister, Maddie.
0: You know what, Maddie? Whatever, quit playing the victim. I have looked out for you our whole life, Maddie. It's not my fault you've never even been engaged, okay?
2: What? Melissa, not for nothing. Melissa, we understand you're 29 years old, been married, divorced, and...
1: Are you seriously talking about your sister like that?
0: Is she going to learn?
2: First of all,
1: Who knows if the boyfriend is really into her?
2: Exactly. That's number one. And Melissa, the boyfriend's not really sending you roses. That was all made up, incidentally. Okay, that never happened. Okay.
1: Newsflash.
2: Maddie, stay.

0: the course with this guy if he varies whatsoever? Drop him like a hot... It's only been 3 months. Just drop the guy. Is there any communication between Melissa and the boyfriend now? Do you know of Maddie?
1: Not that I know of.
0: Okay.
2: I'll call him for you, Maddie. I'll call him.
3: Let's get him on the phone right now.
2: Yeah, wanna?
3: Yeah, let's get him on the phone
2: now. Let's do it.
3: Okay, let's call him.
4: 773-713-4243. Hello?
2: Hi, yes, I'm calling for Robert.
4: Speaking.
2: Hi, Robert. My name is Marie, and I'm calling from redroses.com. I'm calling to let you know that we have a dozen long-stem roses for you today, and it is coming from Melissa.
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2: It's everybody's favorite time of year. 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

K2 Morning Crew, and coming up at 7, it's the Feel Good Flashback Track in the Morning, which is always decided by you. 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
1: What we're going to do right here is go back. Way back.
2: Oh, this is about to bring back a lot of memories for a lot of people. The old KTU. The feel-good flashback track of the morning to Mia. Stranger in My House 2000. Wow.
3: Moses requested this song. Unfortunately, he didn't tell us where he lives. So, Moses, we hope you're listening this morning. He writes, "This takes me back to a happier time in my life when the love of my life was still with us." And I have to say, music really has a way of taking us back, doesn't it, Sean? And I say, let's take Moses back to that happier time.
2: Strange.

0: bringing back a memory for Moses. The feel-good flashback track of the morning right there from the year 2000. Let's get some flashback facts from Astra now.
1: Well, a fun fact, that song was initially for Toni Braxton, but it was later recorded by Tamia for her second studio album, A New Day. The song was inspired by the surprise ending of the supernatural thriller film, The Sixth Sense, and it's an R&B ballad about a woman who's confused with her partner's recent change in behavior and goes into denial about it. Now, the song reached number 10 on the Billboard Hot 100, becoming Tamia's first top 10 hit on the chart, and it also peaked at number 3 on Billboard's Hot R&B Hip Hop Songs, while reaching the top spot on the Dance Club Songs chart. Now, as for today, Tamia is actively touring internationally, and get this, she's got a new single called Forever and a Day coming out this Friday. She's also married to former NBA player Grant Hill.
0: All right, there you go, Tamia, the feel-good flashback track of the day. Why don't you send us a recommendation? What do you think? What's your favorite feel-good track of all time? Tell us a story, tell us the song, and hopefully Marie will be reading your story tomorrow morning right here on KTU.
2: What's happening in New York?
0: All right, everything local. I love it. Astra, go ahead.
1: Last night, the Empire State Building lit up pink in honor of Dolly Parton at exactly 9:25 p.m. for 9:25 to celebrate the true legend she was.
2: Working 9:25, what a way to make a living, barely getting by. It's all taking and no giving.
1: Now, the tribute also honors her Dolly Parton Imagination Library, which is the literacy program that she founded where she sends free books to children from birth to 5 years old. 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Now, the offer covers main draw matches from this Sunday through Tuesday, September 8th, and each ticket includes a seat inside Arthur Ashe Stadium and access to Louis Armstrong Stadium, plus a grounds pass. 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So congratulations to everybody who works over there. Tomorrow, the Mets are hosting their first ever singles night out at Citi Field. 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And if you go to their Instagram page, Hot and Social, you can get more info because they are sometimes releasing some extra tickets as the day goes on.
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0: This is Michelle from the Upper East Side of Manhattan. Hi.
1: Tell me something good.
2: Well, hello.
3: Hello, the Upper East Side.
4: All right, Michelle. You know how the show, I guess you're a listener, according to Anthony. You know how the show works. Tell me something good for the KTU Morning Crew t-shirt. Michelle, are you prepared to tell us something good?
0: You are never too old. I just got my dream job.
4: Well, all right.
2: Hey. Oh, I love it. Let's hear it.
4: Go ahead. What's the dream job at 50? Go ahead.
0: I was a bookkeeper, accountant for many years. I had this very mundane job. About 5 years ago, I said, I want to go to Wall Street. I want to work on Wall Street. I've always loved the energy. I've always studied capital markets. I've always been interested in the stock market. My grandfather, I used to sit there and watch the ticker go.
2: Oh, wow.
0: My grandfather.
4: All right, you want to do all this? How did you make it happen?
0: I went back to school, and I got my master's degree in finance, because that's what I needed.
2: Whoa. Oh, Michelle, fantastic.
0: I was not afraid. I was with people in class that were much younger than I was. I carried books. I carried my laptop. I did my homework. And I just got my first job on Wall Street.
2: Yeah.
4: This is crazy. Yes. This is why I love this feature. This is why I love this feature.
2: That's great.
4: Wow. Okay, so now you're on Wall Street. You drink a lot. You do a lot of drugs. You party all night. You got a Lamborghini.
2: Well, we all saw that movie.
4: Yeah, you saw
5: greatest movie of all time.
4: Yeah, greatest movie of all time. So tell me about your health.
0: It's been amazing. They've put me through a program. Again, I'm with people that are much younger than I am. I don't care. And I'm putting together financial plans and going over people's portfolios, something I always, always wanted to do. And I have to tell you, too, this has upped my social life because you're out with clients all the time. I'm going to great restaurants.
4: Right. All right. Yeah, this is amazing. All right. Sammy, you start things off. Go ahead, Sammy.
2: Well,
4: what's your first question?
2: I would like to know, should I be shorting those AI stocks? You know, Michael, what is it? The guy from Inside Job, right? He says AI is a bubble. It's going to burst. What do you think? Should we be shorting NVIDIA?
0: No. Listen to me. Okay. AI, these data centers, that's where you want to be. The chips, all that. You want to be in that space. That's the wave of the future. That's it.
4: Yeah,
0: and it's the present and it's the future.
4: She's right. And Ray, what about robots? What about all the mechanics that make a robot?
0: Absolutely.
4: Yeah.
0: Absolutely. And mm-hmm. And out here, let me give you another little tip, because the population is aging. Pharmaceuticals. I'm just telling you. That's it. I'm just telling you.
4: I love this woman. I want to live with her. I want her. I want her baby. I want her baby. Michelle, congratulations. Congratulations.
2: Yeah, this really is amazing.
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1: 71 and for Thursday, partly cloudy, PM thunderstorms, a high 81. It's 65 degrees now at the beat of New York.
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0: excited because it's Marie's One Hit Wonder Wednesday coming up at, 8 o'clock. One Hit Wonder going to take you back. What were you doing in 1986? All right, well, I'll wait. Think about that, 1986. What were you doing? That's Marie's One Hit Wonder year right there coming up at 8 o'clock right here on KTU.
1: What's poppin'? KTU, stay locked in. Give you options. Morning Crew got news that's dropping. What's poppin'?
0: You got no clue?
2: It's in a deck of cards.
3: Ooh, very good, Ann.
0: 1986 coming up at 8. All right, let's speak to Marie. Marie, what you got? What's poppin'?
3: Well, this new word is situationship, and it's going around. Are you in one? Anybody have a clue? Well,
0: situationship.
3: It's called a situationship. And what is it exactly? Well, basically, you're more than friends. You're talking every day, spending time together, going on dates, and getting emotionally attached. But nobody has actually said we're officially together.
2: It's called dating.
3: When this kind of relationship ends, you're confused. You're left wondering, what was that? What just happened? And that's why a situationship can be so much more harder to get over. So how do you get over it? Well, first, stop checking their social media. Seriously, don't look at it. Researchers have found that keeping tabs on someone after a breakup can make it harder to just move on.
0: I always thought situationship was your relationship was based on a certain situation that you both were involved with.
2: Nope.
4: No.
0: No. Huh?
4: No. Situationship is just no title, and it leaves you hanging, wondering what's going on.
3: It's very ugly.
0: All right, Samantha, what's popping? Go ahead.
5: Did you know that TPS stands for Temporary Protected Status, a government program allowing people from countries hit by war or natural disaster to live and work legally in the United States? El Salvador received that protection after two devastating earthquakes in 2001 that killed thousands and displaced millions of folks there. That protection status for El Salvador is scheduled to end this September 9th after 25 years. About 20,000 Salvadorians live here in New York, and many have spent most of their lives. In fact, their entire adult lives here. And you're going to have a lot of families facing major upheavals because a lot of those folks had children that were born here and are therefore citizens. But no, their parents...
0: Don't tell me. We're asking them to leave now.
5: Yes, we are. So our hearts are with you. I wanted to take a moment to say that on Poppin'.
0: Wow. And it's just not El Salvador. It's other countries as well. You're being asked to leave this country and for really no reason. All right. All right. Anthony, what's Poppin'?
2: What a segue this is. From that to booze.
4: Wow.
2: The hard cider company Angry Orchard is getting in the early start on Halloween. It's coming out with a limited edition scream-themed thriller variety pack. 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The cool thing about it, too, is that it actually glows in the dark, and you can see Ghostface from Scream on the package. The seasonal packs are rolling out now in stores.
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Are you trying to see Ed Sheeran when he comes to MetLife? Well, we're going to hook it up for you coming up in just a few minutes, right after my entertainment report at 8 o'clock. 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
2: Every single Wednesday, same time, Marie's going to hit you with one of her favorite all-time one-hit wonders. Go ahead, Marie. I understand we're going back to 1986.
3: Yes. After graduating high school, our one-hit wonder artist joined the circus, first as a showgirl and then as an elephant rider.
4: Interesting.
3: So here we go from circus to the dance floor. It's Stacy Q, Two of Hearts.
5: Yay!
3: That's a good one.

0: Wednesday, 1986. Stacey Q. Whatever happened to Stacey Q? Wasn't she an actress at the same time? She wasn't. Wasn't she? Didn't she act?
1: She's still performing, guys, and she even has an Instagram page. Not many followers, but you could check her out at Stacey Q Band.
2: Why do you have to add that not many followers?
1: Well, thing? Because you would expect.
2: Messed up, Bastion.
1: I'm sorry.
2: Oh, come on.
1: She has 5,500 followers. Not like, many all right, so followers. Let's get her some more. I'm sorry, but I'm just saying, like, I would.
0: All right,
1: have expected...
0: What's the name of the Instagram? Pimp it out. Pimp one more time. Go ahead.
1: It's Stacey Stacey Q Band. All Stacey right. Q Band.
3: Hey, and Hollywood was right though. She did act. She was on The Facts of Life.
0: Yeah,
3: she
0: I knew.
3: Cinnamon.
0: I knew she was an actress.
3: Yes,
0: I knew it. Thank you. All right, great.
4: Yeah,
0: choice.
4: Not fun. She wasn't. Stacey Q wasn't even supposed to record this song. A singer by the name of Sue Gatlin actually co-wrote the song and recorded it as a demo first, and she was going to release it as a single, but a producer got a hold of it, gave it to Stacey Q, and she sang it instead.
0: All right, let's go to Astor Entertainment, Dirt to Dish. Let's talk Dolly Parton. Wow, sad stuff.
1: I know, legendary, iconic country music singer, songwriter Dolly Parton sadly died at the age of 80 peacefully in Tennessee yesterday. Now, her head of security made the announcement on Instagram. It came as an unexpected shock, not just to us, but to those that were closest to her as well. Now, she was reportedly hospitalized with kidney and autoimmune issues 5 days before she passed, and her loved ones actually rushed to her side. Her career spans more than 6 decades, including hits like Jolene, 9 to 5, and I Will Always Love You. In fact, she even canceled her September Vegas residency earlier this year. And according to TMZ, she also abruptly canceled a Dollywood appearance earlier this month after her doctor advised her not to travel while she dealt with dehydration and occasional dizziness. Now, at Dolly's request, a small private service will be held for immediate family, and fans and friends from around the world are encouraged to pay tribute to her on social media by tagging at Dolly Parton or by leaving a message at dollyparton.com. May she rest in peace.
0: Yeah, no doubt about it. But you know what? This is not me saying this. You could Google it right now. She was very, very vocal about the shot. Weeks after she got the shot, she was complaining that she was not feeling well. And ever since she got the shot, 3-4 years ago, whatever it was, she was constantly ill after the shot.
3: That's very interesting.
0: Yeah.
3: It's good to know that. So.
4: I think 80 is kind of still young, relatively
0: exactly,
4: young, don't you think?
0: Exactly.
1: Aww. Paramount currently developing a sequel to the 2003 movie How to Lose a Guy in 10 Days, which I'm excited about. Now, they want to bring back Kate Hudson
2: she
1: and
2: lost
1: Matthew McConaughey.
2: How many more days does she need? I don't understand.
1: She needs a new man to lose. They want to bring back Kate Hudson and Matthew McConaughey, although neither of them have been confirmed, but Kate has signed on as a producer.
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25: I'm excited. Thank you.
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1: Home day?
2: Well, welcome. Welcome to the day.
1: Thank you.
0: Today, this morning, the big topic, the big question of the morning, things that you and your wife or husband or partner constantly fight about. There's always, I've been married for 25 years, there's always that one thing causes an instant fight. Now, Marie,
2: yes.
0: You've been married 3 times.
2: Uh-huh.
0: I'm sure you got a string of you want to talk about. A whole, and Astra, plenty of boyfriends, of course, along the way. Anthony, I guess we could just
3: talk about his parents.
0: Yeah, we're going to talk about your parents, Anthony.
4: No. I had a relationship like 20 years ago. I can speak on this. Always about food. Everything. Where are we going to eat? I don't know. Where are you going to be? I don't know. What do you want to eat? And then I pick it. And they go, oh, no, let's go somewhere else. All right.
0: Picking the restaurant. That's, by the way, that's not unusual. That is not unusual. With my wife and I, it's constantly.
2: Okay.
0: You know, but she is Hispanic.
2: Yes.
0: She's Latin.
2: Okay.
0: It's a thing.
2: Yeah.
0: Constantly late. Always, never on time.
2: Latin time.
4: There's Italian time, too. My mom is never on time, ever.
1: There is, right? Italian time, too.
2: Yes.
4: Ever on time.
0: And my wife has with me, instant fight, it's my tone. My tone is always wrong.
3: Well, it is a little rough at times. I'm not going to lie.
0: I'm not going to dispute that, Astra. My tone is a little tough. I know that. And I'm working on it.
2: You do have to watch that.
0: Constantly bossy. All right, bossy. That's it.
2: Well, you're both Aries, too.
0: Yeah.
2: So that's. I will tell you that one of the big arguments with husband number two was his mother coming over to our home and insisting on bringing her own food.
0: Yeah.
2: So my food wasn't good enough. No.
4: Yeah, that means you can't cook, Marie.
0: Oh, my gosh.
4: That's what that means.
0: Astra, your dating life, talk to me.
3: Well, I've lived with ex-boyfriends before, and what would piss me off the most is they would leave their clothes in the bathroom after taking a shower. You can't put it in the hamper, and then the worst part about it is everything's inside out. The socks inside out, the underwear inside out. I'm not your maid.
0: Oh, yeah. The old, I'm not your maid.
2: You were living in sin, I take it. They were.
4: Oh, boy.
2: You guys were living together? Not being married?
1: Living in sin.
3: Well, what's wrong with that? I was engaged one time. How about that?
2: And what about the other times?
4: What did she do? She got divorced 3 times. What is she talking about living in sin?
0: Marie, you've been married 3 times, and no disrespect. You're my sister. We've been known each other for 35, 45 years now.
2: Yes.
0: And I love you to death. But, of course, the compliment before the hammer.
4: Exactly.
2: Yes, here it comes. Here's a wind up. And
0: you've been married 3 times. 3 times didn't work out, right?
2: Yes.
0: And
2: yes.
0: Maybe that's the problem. You didn't do your research on your husband's, nor kick the tires around before you buy that new car.
2: Well, you do have a point, but I never really lived with them. I always had my own place that I went to when things got a little rough.
0: All right, let's go to Anthony. What do you got, Anthony?
4: 516, John says, my wife and I argue about how often we should visit our families. She wants to see hers every weekend. I think once a month is plenty.
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25: Guess who brought their boyfriend over to meet the parents for dinner?
23: It's just such a new relationship, and I was really nervous. My family's kind of a lot already. And I have this older sister, and she's kind of just always been an issue in my life and with my relationships.
25: Oh, boy.
23: And with her relationships, and she just has such a problem with men. And you know, she's 28 and she's already been married and divorced once. And every time I would walk outside, I'd see them smoking a cigarette together. Or if I took a second to go to the bathroom, I come out and they're pouring drinks together.
1: Right. And keep in mind, Marie, this yeah. they've only been going out for 3 months.
23: She's always done this my whole life, just taking whatever guy.
1: But it's why does it say on the letter you want to call Melissa, your evil sister? How are we going to make that work?
23: Well, can we just call her and received roses from my boyfriend?
1: Received roses?
2: Oh, so you want me to call her and say, hey, what's your boyfriend's name?
23: Robert.
2: Okay, Robert. Robert,
1: sent you a dozen
2: red roses.
1: That would work.
2: Would you like to receive them? Do you want to?
23: Yeah.
2: Where should we send them? I mean, cause if she's not interested, she would say, no, I'm not. That's my sister's boyfriend.
1: Okay.
2: Absolutely not. That's inappropriate. I'm going to tell my sister.
23: Yeah.

0: Oh my gosh, it's your sister's boyfriend?
1: And I mean, if he really likes me better, it would almost be wrong for him to stay with her. I don't know. It doesn't seem right for her to even be with him when he doesn't even clearly like her.
0: It is your sister. Just saying. You know, it's a little...
1: Do you Rose Company or are you a psychiatrist?
0: Well, I do have a degree in psychology.
1: And you work at a Rose Company now.
0: And the other job is that I'm on the air on WKTU with Hollywood Hamilton. And then there's that.
1: Oh. You work at a flower company and you work at a radio station?
0: Hey, are you seriously judging me? Sister's boyfriend?
1: It's not my fault he doesn't like her. Why doesn't she get a man that actually likes her?
2: I'll tell you what, Melissa. Melissa, let me just come on in.
0: Oh, my gosh.
2: Wow. You're actually on the radio right now. Well, you will be. We're going to offer you a pretty big incentive in order to allow us to air this call, and I have a funny feeling you're going to take that incentive immediately. Maddie, your sister's been on the phone the entire time. You're on WKTU on War of the Roses.
1: Don't even know what to say. I've known the guy 3 months.
2: All right, Melissa, that's your sister, Maddie.
1: You know what, Maddie? Whatever, quit playing the victim. I have looked out for you our whole life, Maddie. It's not my fault you've never even been engaged, okay?
2: Melissa, not for nothing. Melissa, we understand you're 29 years old, been married, divorced, and...
0: Are you seriously talking about your sister like that?
1: Is she going to learn?
2: First of all,
0: who knows if the boyfriend is really into her?
2: Exactly. That's number one. And Melissa, the boyfriend's not really sending you roses. That was all made up, incidentally. Okay, that never happened. Okay?
0: Newsflash!
2: Maddie, stay the course with this guy. If he varies whatsoever, drop him like a hot... It's only been 3 months. Just drop the guy. Is there any communication between Melissa and the boyfriend now? Do you know of, Maddie?
1: Not that I know of.
2: Okay.
0: I'll call him for you, Maddie. I'll call him.
2: Let's get him on the phone right now.
0: Yeah, wanna?
2: Yeah, let's get him on the phone
0: now.
2: Let's
0: do it.
2: Okay, let's call him.
1: 773-713-4243.
3: Hello?
0: Hi, yes, I'm calling for Robert.
3: Speaking.
0: Hi, Robert. My name is Marie, and I'm calling from redroses.com. I'm calling to let you know that we have a dozen long-stem roses for you today, and it is coming from Melissa.
3: So you're saying Melissa is sending me roses right now?
0: Right.
3: Appreciated, but I'm all good. I don't know if you could send something back just saying appreciate it, but no, I'm okay.
0: Would you not like roses? We could do a nice...
3: No, I'm okay. Thank you so much.
0: So you do not want to accept these roses?
3: No, that's all right. Thank
2: you. Okay.
0: Well, there you go.
1: Whatever. I was actually trying to do my sister a favor.
2: Okay. She's imploding.
0: She's now trying to.
4: 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I could be

0: Yeah, KTU taking a little break from the nonstop commercial-free music. I mean, we got another hour of it coming up right now. But first, we're going to go to Marie for Marie's inspirational moment of the day. Let's go to Marie right now. What you got, Marie?
1: Somebody out there may need a little happiness today. How about you be the one who gives it to them? Make them laugh. Give them a little lift. Brighten their day. It might be just what they need today. And in the words of Dolly Parton, if you see someone without a smile, give them yours. Happy Wednesday, everybody.
0: Yeah. Yeah. Nonstop commercial-free music now.

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1: So the weather's been feeling a little more crisp lately, which means fall is right around the corner. And speaking of, everything pumpkin spice has been out and about now. In fact, Krispy Kreme bringing back their pumpkin spice donuts, only for 4 days, though, starting tomorrow. So make sure you check that out. We're

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I'm Astra, and if there's something you want to hear, you can always hit me on the text at 69935. I got

The commercial-free music continues for more than 2.5 hours right here on KTU. It's Astra. And I still can't believe that Dolly Parton passed away yesterday. It was actually after a brief battle with cancer. Now, it's not

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If you're one of those people that spoils your dog, well, today is another reason to do so because it is National Dog Day. Or if you don't have a dog, you might want to go out and get one. Now, my dog is definitely spoiled. She's got Instagram, TikTok, her own closet, probably more clothes than me. You can check her out at Nyla Star the Yorkie. That's NYLA. She's so cute.

Could have been a sad ballad. I just cannot picture it. Good morning. It's Wendy here on 103.5 KTU, the beat of New York, and we're rolling 2.5 hours of nonstop music.

She was such a bright light as the tributes come pouring in for Dolly Parton, who was an inspiration to so, so many. We actually have a special lunch break beats mix for you at 12 noon featuring some of the songs and artists inspired by Dolly. KTU.

So I was able to hold back the tears all day until I saw this Pitbull video where he paid tribute to Dolly Parton and performed 9 to 5 and made this really beautiful speech. 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

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Happy hump day. It's 103.5 KTU. And shout out to Dino, who is working over in Rockville Center today, actually working overtime. We see you.

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And this year, New York is the best state. 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

I mean, New York City loves Dolly from the Empire State Building last night. But also, the sign inside the Fulton Street subway station has now been transformed to read Dolly Parton Street. I love that. 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

103.5 KTU, it's Wendy, and rumor has it that Ryan Gosling is developing a live-action Flintstones movie. And here's the catch. The twist is that it's apparently going to be focused on Bam Bam, which sounds like a lot of fun. The project, according to Deadline, is looking for a writer, so we'll keep you posted. 103.5 KTU.

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2: Mostly sun today. We'll see a high of 83 degrees. Some thunderstorms rolling tomorrow with a high of 82.
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Not Tim Curry, too. I mean, this is breaking my heart. TMZ reporting that Tim Curry has passed away at the age of 80. Most famously known for Rocky Horror Picture Show, but who could forget the Grand Wizard from The Worst Witch? He will be missed. KTU. If

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2: And as the tributes come rolling in, pouring in from all who loved her, we were just thinking about what we could do, you know. She has made an impact on so many people. This mix is dedicated to Dolly and all who loved her and were inspired by her spirit, her generosity, and honestly, the world needs more people like Dolly Parton. So we hope you like it. DJ Jenny Costa on the turntables.

Remember Dolly Parton? She was one of a kind. 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

It's just so incredible when you think about a six-decade career, right? The iconic 9 to 5 Jolene singer Dolly Parton. She has sold more than 100 million records. And by the way, New York City loves Dolly, by the evidence being the Empire State Building last night, shining pink in honor of her. And in tribute, there's a sign inside the Fulton Street subway station that's been transformed to read Dolly Parton Street.

equal rights. Now, some of us are pit bulls, too. We appreciate the things you do. Thanks again.

0: thing.
1: So tonight is it. This is it. The final shot to see Bruno Mars and the Romantic Tour at MetLife Stadium. And if you want to see him at the top of his game, right, it's no wonder that this tour broke a record for single day ticket sales. So we're excited for that tonight. 103.5 KTU, the beat of New York.

0: Yeah.
1: So the throwback track is coming up right after this. And your hint for today is that we are going back to the year 1993. So keep it here, 103.5 KTU.

Well, speaking of inspiring women, Serena and Venus Williams are teaming up again at the U.S. Open. So the sisters will play doubles at the tournament after receiving the wild card. And Serena returned to tennis this summer after a four-year absence. They were set to play Wimbledon before Serena had to withdraw after injuring her knee. It's Kate to you.

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This is interesting. So after Daniel Craig's departure from the role, there have been a lot of rumors as far as who the next James Bond will be. And there are six actors, I hear, who are reportedly screen testing. The front runner is somebody who's relatively unknown, but, you know, the usual suspects, Jacob Elordi, Callum Turner, but Jack Barton is apparently the front runner. K2.com.

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8: Mostly sun today, high 83. The humidity is back tomorrow with some scattered thunderstorms, high 82.
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It's 103.5K to you. And yes, we will have even more chances for you to win a trip to our iHeartRadio Music Festival where you could see Zara Larsson and more. Stick around. 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
1: Hey, how we feeling? The sun is shining. It's a Wednesday. We're halfway through the week. Welcome to your Hate It or Love It Win Wednesday. You know how that goes here on KTU. We're going to take your hate it's and your love it's throughout the show. I've got free stuff, including a trip to Vegas for our iHeartRadio Music Festival. Usher and Chris Brown want to see you at MetLife Stadium, but right now, if you want to step into Maxwell's house, well, you should. This is the house party you want to be early to. Be the first house guest. My homegirl, Meek, she is amazing. December 8th, Irving Plaza. I've got the tickets for you. 800-245-1035.

0: Max. How are you? What's going on?
1: I'm doing great.
0: Check this out. I'm Maxwell. Good to meet you.
1: Likewise.
0: Now, I'm just wondering, you want to see one of my friends in concert December 8th? Her name is Meek. She is amazing. That's probably why you're calling, right?
1: Absolutely.
0: I've got tickets for you. Thanks for stepping into Maxwell's house.
1: Yes. Thank you very much. I'm

103.5 KTU, the beat of New York, on your Hate It or Love It Win Wednesday. You know, this is where I ask you throughout the day to hit us on our talk back feature with your hate it, the things that are making you mad, with the things that you love. I'm going to kind of just kick things off, and we're going to play some of your messages later on in the show, but I hate the 25th. I don't know if the date, we should just scratch it from calendars, and I'm going to tell you exactly why, man. Obviously, there was Aaliyah right there. We lost a lot of prominent people on the 25th of some certain months, okay? So Aaliyah, we lost her August 25th, 2001. The world is still heartbroken, the loss of Dolly Parton yesterday. All that she meant to everyone, August 25th. The news that we lost Tim Curry, known his role, like talking Rocky Horror Picture Show and Home Alone 2, he was even the dude, right? On the 25th. Lisa Left Eye Lopez. April 25th, 2002. I hate to bring down the mood, you know what I'm saying? But I'm saying we should just get rid of the 25th, right? On Christmas Day in 06, James Brown. Christmas Day, December 25th, 08, Eartha Kitt. Christmas Day, December 25th, 2016, George Michael. And June 25th, 2009, the King of Pop, Michael Jackson. You see what I'm saying? So there was a position out there where we could sign and say, hey, the 25th, let's just scratch that from the calendars. I would gladly sign it. KTU.

0: somewhere, you read a story, you saw something happen to somebody else, and you think to yourself, why doesn't crap like this happen to me?
1: If you want to be my lover.
0: I was on Instagram, and I found this account, it's kind of a news account, whatever. But here's a story, and I'm like, why doesn't this crap ever happen to me?

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Picked it up at a Goodwill store for $10. $10 at Goodwill. Opened it up. Inside, an autograph by Stan Lee. Like the dude who started Marvel Comics. Like, what? 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
13: Trouble on the Verrazano going to Staten Island. You've got a stall on the upper level. This one's at mid-span, and whatever it is, it's blocking off multiple lanes. So you got to squeeze to the right to get around that or go with a lower level instead. Watch out in Queens. Lots of traffic west on the LIE into Main Street. We did have a crash in that spot. That's been cleared. Vanwyck South off-ramp to Union Turnpike partially blocked with another crash. Another busy day around town. Got both the Mets and Yanks at home. Activity at the Tennis Center, too. And that Bruno Mars show at the Meadowlands coming up tonight as well. From the WOR Newsroom, I'm Matt Ward.
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0: What's his name?
1: Mr. Saxo Beat.
0: That's right. Okay. You met me this, bring me up, bring me down. 103.5 KTU. The Beat of New York. What's up? You're at Maxwell's house, and you've got to thank that public school teacher that's changed either your son or daughter's life, that's changed your life. Maybe you are a teacher, and you're listening, and you're thinking, I could use $5,000. 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And Donors Choose is rad because you as a donor get to choose exactly where the money goes. So be a part of this amazing organization. Now, before I move on, I've got Julieta on the phone. What's going on, dude?
2: I just wanted to say hi.
0: Dude, this is so rad of you to say that. Well, nice to meet you, Julieta. I'm Maxwell. I got you on the phone and on the radio. Maybe you want to say hi to some friends?
2: Yeah, sure.
0: Let me connect you to the shout-out line real quick, okay?
2: Okay.
0: Beep, boop, bop, boop. Beep, boop, bop, boop. Julieta, you're now connected to the shout-out line. Go for it.
2: I want to, like, get a shout-out to my mom, my brother. Thank you for being in my life. I love you guys so much, and I wish we can always be together and nothing else happens.
3: KTU.

0: 2021 album of the year, 24 Karat Magic in 2018. Harry's House 2023. But what are the girlies going to be wearing tonight to the show at the Garden? The tie is the new feather boa.
1: Yeah,
0: you're going to see a lot of that on IG. Disco is absolutely safe, that's for sure. Business casual, but make it disco. And if you're headed to the Bruno Mars show, just whatever you wear, make sure there's comfortable shoes on your feet because

Well, I mean, that was a throwback for you right there on K2. We play today's rhythm and the biggest throwbacks. 2005, the year that we're rocking with your K2 top two. So I've got a couple of bangers from 05. But hey, I want to remind you, right around 5:30, make sure you're here. Set a reminder in your phone. If you want to go to Vegas for our iHeart

giving you tickets to see this dude later on this afternoon at MetLife Stadium. In 2005, only 16 years old when his song took off. Number one on the Billboard Hot 100, making Chris Brown the first male artist since Montel Jordan.

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6: Trouble in Teaneck on Route 4, the westbound side of Teaneck Road. A car hit the barrier. One lane is currently closed. There's big delays coming into New York at the George Washington Bridge. 30 minutes upper level, 20 minutes for the lower level, and close to 15 to 20 minutes on the city-bound Holland and Lincoln tunnels. We've got baseball tonight in the Bronx and in Queens, and lots of traffic on the Cross Bronx West from the Bruckner back to the George Washington Bridge. Whitestone Expressway jammed at 20th Avenue down to City Field, and we're getting word of a crash on the westbound belt right by Coney Island Avenue. From the WOR News Room, I'm Matt Ward.
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0: y'all said this was kind of cool when Dua Lipa stepped in, asked her a question about this song right here. Which rule is the most important?
1: You know, so many people have come to me about this, like, rules thing, because they're like, oh, I've stopped picking up the phone to everyone so much that I've stopped picking up the phone to my dad. You know, I'm not saying don't pick up the phone to everyone.
0: Yeah.
1: I'm just saying to the person that's no longer, like, helping you grow or hasn't, like, been very good to you or whatever. So I feel like the most important rule is number one.

103.5 KTU, the beats of New York. We're here, middle of the week. Hate it or love it, we win Wednesday. You know how this goes. Maybe not, so let me explain. I'm looking for you to hit me on our free iHeartRadio app with the talkback feature. Give me those things that you hate, stressed out about, those things that you love, so we can share them after six.

That's my karaoke song, so if you're trying to go, you just holler at your boy. What's good? You're at Maxwell's house. 103.5 KTU, the beat of New York. How about a trip to Vegas? You and a friend. iHeartRadio Music Festival. $1,000. You're going to see Snoop, BTS, Cardi B, Benson Boone, Zara Larsson, Smash.

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0: It's about that time for some free stuff, and it's the R&B tour. Usher Raymond and Chris Brown at MetLife Stadium. Their return to MetLife Stadium this October. This week, we've been playing I Know Something You Don't Know. Gonna break down the rules. People be trying to, you be trying to cheat. We don't like cheaters around here. Okay, here's the
1: I know something you don't know, but I got something to tell you.
0: Here's how it's going. All right. I need you to tell me something that you know that you don't think that I know. And I'm not talking personal stuff, something about, I bet you don't know what my middle name is. What are we calling? I'm trying to say, I bet you don't know what my real

I know a lot. I Google search a lot of stuff. If you know something I don't know, and I'm talking general knowledge stuff, 800-245-1035. Call up. Stump me. The tickets are yours.

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already making their way to the Garden for the Harry Styles show. Shout out to anybody that's headed to MetLife Stadium to see Bruno. Super jealous. Here's I'm sorry. Join me at Astra this Friday. Kind of dope. We're going to be at the U.S. Open block party that they're throwing just outside of Arthur Ashe Stadium. DJ D-Nice in the mix. It's going to be a party.

1035 KTU, the beat of New York. What's good? 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

Actually, at the end of the alphabet with a couple of Z's. That's Zed. Now Zara Larsson on KTU. Zara, did you know that she went to school in Thailand? But you didn't know that. Mm-mm. She's actually got a show in Bangkok. And the school that she went to when she was like in the third grade, they honored her by putting this poster up. Like a little

Somebody in your life is playing Fortnite. There is a new Zara Larsson emote that's out there. So when you snipe somebody, you get to dance like Zara. You're going to sing like Zara if you're in your car right now. The top of your lungs. Go ahead. It's Midnight Sun on KTU.

The Beat of New York, 103.5 KTU. Gonna get you your hate it's and your love it's on this Hate It or Love It Win Wednesday next. This song is pretty fitting, right? Hate That I Made You Love Me. Shifting gears to this. Any Tom Brady fans out there? Okay, this might change your opinion, or I don't know how you're gonna feel about this. I feel weird. It's giving that episode of Friends when Ross was stuck in the bathroom with the lotion and the baby powder. Yeah, Tom Brady is saying that he's become a fan of leather pants after walking in Gucci's fashion show in May. And now, yeah, that scene from Friends, it's different, right?

0: That was easy.
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The Beat of New York, 103.5 KTU. I'm Maxwell, still a bit jealous of everyone who is headed to MetLife Stadium to see Bruno Mars tonight, playing this song in honor of you. And if you're headed to the Garden to see Harry Styles, jealous of you also, don't tag me on pictures and videos. Appreciate that. 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Later, skater. For just a

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1: 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We're kicking it off in the mix. I mean, number one, it's KTU, baby. Let's go.

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So shout out to the parents who sent their kids back to school today and got their houses back. I am one of them, me and my wife. It was emotional, though, right? Because we have a little one that kicked off, started kindergarten today and took the bus for the first time to school, man. So shout out to the parents out there sending their kids back to school. If your kids started school today, not everybody starts school today, right? But where I live, they were starting school today. So all my kids went back to school. You know what I'm saying? AKA the house was quiet all day, and I got a lot of things done, so I got to start planning on what I need to do in the house. Anyway, let me plan what I'm doing right now. On the way, I got some Gwen Stefani music from the Backstreet Boys, some Leon Thomas with Chris Brown, some Rihanna lined up, some Usher, and more. This is KTU, baby. I could

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4: This report is sponsored by the Empire State Building.
5: We have some slowdowns getting into Queens on the RFK Triborough Bridge. It's an accident being cleared from the right lane. There's also trouble on the BQE eastbound side right by the LIE. That's a crash involving a box truck and a taxi cab. Heads up for delays. FDR Drive south on the 34th Street still slow, although a crash has been cleared. And the traffic on the Brooklyn Bridge very slow coming back over to the Brooklyn side. Still lots of concert traffic on the western spur of the Turnpike north coming up towards 16W with that Bruno Mars show underway in the Meadowlands. 22 West in Springfield, New Jersey at Hillside Avenue. Video crash still blocks the left lane. From the WOR Newsroom, I'm Matt Ward.
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